For me, oh, the way I hear the melody, the waves bring clarity, running through me, you can't take this away from me, oh, the way I hear the melody.

0: 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Call your friends, tell them the news. I don't talk to the police.
1: Watch you.
0: I don't need no feedback. I don't need no feedback. Yeah, I don't need no feedback. I don't need no feedback. Yeah. Why do you think they wanna be like you?